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0: Tomorrow,
2: 1713. South L. This is the Hilltop Housing Apartment. We have a 100 by 100 six-story multifamily residential. Nothing showing Alpha, Bravo, or Delta. Alarm sounding, buildings being evacuated. Engine 1 will be out investigating high-rise mode.
1: Anyone's on scene investigating 100 by 100 six-story multifamily. Nothing showing, alarm sounding, nothing showing on Alpha, Bravo, or Delta. 1714.

0: 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Enunciator reads, floor one, kitchen hood. Engine one, ladder one, are going to continue investigation.
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0: Receive, standing by.

update from command. You had an occupant in state. Their stove went off on the fourth floor. Annunciator reached 4-1 hood. All these first floor units are on the exterior, so we're going to continue our investigation.

0: 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Nothing visible on the Charlie side. We'll be standing by on Alpha Delta.
1: Command receive.
2: Command from Ladder 1, we found the apartment. There's nothing going on here. Go ahead and try for a reset.
1: Command receive. Ladder 1 from command, is there burnt food in that unit?
2: Negative. Stove's not even on.
1: Receive. This sounds like a unit on floor 1, an exterior unit, and there's smoke detection on one of these exterior units.
2: Lateral, see, we're heading back down.

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0: 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Systems reset, showing normal.
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0: 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The one on our MDC is 4 years old. 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
1: 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We'll check streamline.

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1: 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Anyway, you come in, we came in through Pine and then a left on 7th Street.
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0: 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We listened to the tape. That is the address they gave. We'll try calling them back.
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0: 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Sounds like it will be 59th Avenue Northeast. Same house number, 59th Avenue.
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3: A2, BLS, Fall, 2921, 59th Avenue Northeast, 8-3, Channel A2, BLS, Fall, 2921, 59th Avenue Northeast, time 1919.

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1: 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Engine 1 will be out investigating.
2: 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Nothing showing investigating. 2018.
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0: Command Battalion 1's on scene. Command receive. We're still trying to gain access to the structure. We have a resident that's going to open up a Bravo door for us to gain access to the panel. Battalion 1.
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Okay, from command. Panel read zone one. That does not indicate what zone one entails. Engine one's gonna lock the structure. Reporting party on scene says her dad was cooking, which you think started the alarm.

0: Update from command, we've locked the structure. No fire or smoke found. Break. 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Can you attempt a reset?
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0: Command received system reset, now showing normal break to coma from command. This was burnt food. Systems reset. All TFD units will be going available. Command's terminated.
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Engine 2, Channel A2, BLS, burn injury, East Portland Avenue and East 25th Street. 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

0: Engine 16, and Medic 1, Channel A2, ALS, Psychological Behavioral, Eastbound 16 east of Norris Bridge, Engine 16, and Medic 1, Channel A2, ALS, Psychological Behavioral, Eastbound 16 east of Norris Bridge, Time 2056.
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1: 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Endeavor is en route also.
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0: Battalion 1, and EMS 1, Channel A3, ALS, psychological problem with a violent patient, eastbound 16 east of Narrows Bridge, Battalion 1, and EMS 1, Channel A3, ALS, psychological problem with a violent patient, eastbound 16 east of Narrows Bridge, time 21:13.
1: All units stand by the top of the ramp at Jackson. All units stand by. Safe distance, top of the ramp at Jackson. Wrong way, ramp to eastbound 16, 2114.
2: Tacoma, engine 16 will be Narrows Bridge, command.
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Medic 3, Channel A2, ALS, unconscious person, Tacoma Buddhist Temple, 1717, Fawcett Avenue. 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
1: Aid, 7, Channel A3, ALS, psychological problem with a violent patient, eastbound 16 east of Narrows Bridge. Aid, 7, Channel A3, ALS, psychological problem with a violent patient, eastbound 16 east of Narrows Bridge, time 014.

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Engine 8, Channel A2, fire response, Alling Park Metropolitan Park District, 1134, South 60th Street, time 016.

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0: Hey, it's your ceiling vent, so I'm dripping. 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Yikes. You could hire the guy your neighbor recommended, but I'm pretty sure that's just his cousin. 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
0: GPU been notified and en route?
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2: 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That NVA, we've got one car on its side. Engine 7 is going to go investigate more to follow.

0: Coming from engine 7, patient has eloped, car's on its side, the power pole looks stable, no damage. EMS 1, medic 2, you can cancel, ladder 1 you can cancel, battalion 3 and tower 2 continue.
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0: Is CPU aware of this? If this is a large transformer box, there is a little bit of fire inside the box with its high voltage lines.
1: Engine 17 Tacoma, we gave them the limited info we had from callers. Can you confirm that it's the vault we're seeing on Google Maps on the corner, or is it closer to where you're parked?
0: Correct. It is on the southwest corner of Center and Mullen.
1: Received. We did call and let them know. Are there any poles down?
0: Negative, no poles. It's a large 5x5 box.
1: Received. I can give them the number that we got here on Google Earth, and there's also a power outage in that vicinity. They were aware. I'll call and update them.
0: Engine 17.
1: Engine 17 Tacoma, just to confirm, you have active flames right now?
0: That's affirmative. Small flames inside the box. The box has been knocked over off of its platform and down into the parking lot area.
1: Receive. We'll update them.

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0: Tacoma Power is en route from their campus, so pretty quick response time, and they report everything should be de-energized.
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0: 827.

0: Tacoma, 911 is on scene and command at 4901 South 14th Street. We have a 300 by 150 single-story elementary school. This is DeLong Elementary. No alarm sounding. No one is evacuating. 911 will be DeLong command. Engine 13, we'll have you move forward and investigate.
1: Battalion 1 is on scene, command.
2: Engine 13 is on scene. We'll be investigating. Here's power if you're out in the area.
1: Battalion 1 is on scene investigating. Nothing showing 829.

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1: Commander Steve. Commander 3, you can stand by. Commander 3, if you want to stay out on Channel 12, you can, or probably you can to lose pretty shortly.
0: Command Engine 13, panel showing a power fault. We will be walking the building. Hopefully this is due to the power outage.
1: Commander 3. Great, Commander 3, you can go available. Commander 3, sit. Last receipt.

Engine 16, 8-4 is arriving. Engine 16 received. We're around back. We propped the door open for you. We'll need your gurney to room 326. 8-4.

0: advantage 13. Their building is clear. Panels continue. No trouble.
1: Okay, received. Inspection reporting. Building clear. And they say no trouble at the panel. Is that correct?
0: The panel is showing trouble for a power fault. There is no power in the building.
1: Okay, received. I'll come in face to face.

0: Council Command, there's no problem here. 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Command is terminated. All DFT companies will be going available.
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0: We made it all the way to Cedar Street. We have no indication of any tent being on fire. Do you have any further information?
1: 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That's all the info we have.
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Stone Ridge at the Park Apartments, 3602, North Melrose Drive, Unit 28A, at N Alpha. 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
2: Channel A2, DLS, breathing problem, 5726, South Mullen Street, 8-7, Channel A2, DLS, breathing problem, 5726, South Mullen Street, time 11:38. Engine 16, Ladder 3, and Battalion 1, Channel A3, automatic commercial fire alarm, Lowe's, 2701, South Orchard Street, Engine 16, Ladder 3, and Battalion 1, Channel A3, automatic commercial fire alarm, Lowe's, 2701, South Orchard Street, time 11:39.

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Engine 10, Channel A2, initial report of cardiac complaint, McIntosh Court Apartments Building 8, as in Echo, 7637, Pacific Avenue, Unit E, as in Echo 66, Engine 10, Channel A2, initial report of cardiac complaint, McIntosh Court Apartments Building 8, as in Echo, 7637, Pacific Avenue, Unit E, as in Echo 66, Time 11:42.

Medic 3, Channel A2, ALS. Court Apartments Building E, as in Echo, 7637, Pacific Avenue, Unit E, as in Echo 66, Medic 3, Channel A2, ALS, chest pain, McIntosh Court Apartments Building E, as in Echo, 7637, Pacific Avenue, Unit E, as in Echo 66, time 1142.

0: Go Mansion 16, on scene 2701 South Orchard. This is Lowe's. 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It looks like partial evacuation. So, we do have strobe sounding. Staff's guiding us towards the garden center. Engine 16 will be investigating, with retaining command. 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

0: transmissions in 16. This appears to be a dry system that went wet due to either compressor failure or loss of power. We searched the building, no smoke or fire problems. Engine 16 can handle. We're going to stay on scene and work with staff to put them on fire watch.
1: Command received. Command transferred to Engine 16.
0: Command from Mio 3, do you want me to silence this alarm or do you want to keep it alarming? Mio 3 from command, yeah, go ahead and attempt to silence.
1: Received. Do you want me to let people back in as well?
0: That's affirmative.
1: Received.

0: Command from that 3P advise. We try to silence this from the enunciated panel, but it's not allowing us to go from this location. Do you want us to find the main panel, or do you want us to just go and go available?
1: You can go available and just say, no, remain on scene and investigate.
0: After going available, we'll let people in.

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0: 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Engine 5. Medic 3. Battalion 2. And EMS 1. Channel A3. ALS. Trauma with violence. Fairway Apartments Building 44. 4515. Fairwood Boulevard Northeast. Unit 44537. Standby for PD. Engine 3. Engine 5. Medic 3. Battalion 2. And EMS 1. Channel A3. ALS. Trauma with violence. Fairway Apartments Building 44. 4515. Fairwood Boulevard Northeast. Unit 44537. Time 1523.
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2: 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A7, channel A2, BLS, abdominal pain, 2201, North Basalt Street, time 1530.

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1: 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I'm willing to gurney to the bottom of the stairs outside here.
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Engine 8, Channel A2, initial report of stroke symptoms, Alaska Gardens, 6220, South Alaska Street, Unit 409B, is in Bravo. 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